0: Det her er P5.
1: Do you know what you've got? You've got a perfect woman. She treats you right. Keeps you satisfied. It's automatic.

free. She said, it grieves me so to see you in such pain. I wish there was something I could do to make you smile again. I said, I appreciate that.

passes goes, ah. When she walks, she's like a samba that swings so cool and sways so gentle that when she passes each one, she passes goes, ah.

0: snapyard.
1: This is the story of my baker, the meanest cat from old Chicago town.